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0: feeling real homo-ish up this motherfucker here. 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
0: Hey, no offense to y'all niggas, but I don't rock like that. 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
0: Y'all gotta get them. 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
2: Get the ladies, man.
0: You hear me, son? Go get the ladies.
2: Get behind something.
0: You go get behind a girl. Go get behind one of them youngins.
2: Get behind something. 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
0: I said she.

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What the fuck, nigga? 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

take this 15-minute break and get it right on. 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

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Ridge Crest, 2-5, Deuce Deuce, Kenilworth, 640, Brick Squad, Cherry Hill, Crazy Money, Unexpected, check it, Chopper City, Hilltop. This how we gonna do it. 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

0: 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What y'all? I want y'all to go from here around this motherfucker. 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I said, we got bounce. Tell me what it.
1: Where we at?
2: Y'all heard that drop? If we hit that drop out here,
1: hey, bitch, I'm a real shooter. 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Bitch, I'm a real trapper. I got to drop in your ass. I got to drop in your ass. I got to drop in your ass. All of you fake rappers, I got to drop in your ass. Bitch, I'm a real shooter. 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

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Light show, light ho, hype show. 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I play with drugs when the glass show. I'm the only fucker on the go-go. Every club, you a no-show. 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

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That shit right there, crank. 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
0: We just want the name.
1: Bitch.
2: I got your grandma on my D-I-C-K.
1: Got it.
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1: Got it.
2: 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Bradford Place 35.

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0: I think it's time, Ma.
1: Oh, yeah, though.
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0: Hey, y'all know each and every summer, man, I come with something new, dog. 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
1: 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Oh! 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Hey, much love, Glass Man of Kenland 25. Gas Station Mall, Forest Creek. 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Kenland, I love y'all stars, man. 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Seven Band. Jay Jizzle. 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And y'all put that on social media. Hey, Lee, handle your business, Lee.
0: Hey, that's my big brother, Rapper Dudes, y'all. Hey, Bridget, happy birthday, boo. Hey, Big 3-0. Hey, you know, hey, look. 1714. 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Hey, can we do that? I wish we could go there.
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1: 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That's all we do, man.
2: Hey, big bro.
1: Hey, Chris. Where the fuck is he at? Where he at? Rabidoo.
2: Come on, Rabidoo.
1: Don't let me call. Let me call you, government.
2: Come on, big bro. Fuck these people up one time.
1: Hey, Chris. God damn it, see, let me call you Chris.
2: Fuck this Jonah one time, big bro.
1: Hey, I know he on his way, right? So I'm going to go ahead and get it warmed up now. There you go. They're my big brother, y'all.
2: Seven. You know that when
1: there you go, man.
2: You know when that hat cop to the side.
1: There you go, goddammit.
2: You know when that hat, look at that handsome motherfucker.
1: There you
2: man.
1: Go, goddammit.
2: Hey, look at this handsome motherfucker, man.
1: Hey, Slim. Ladies and gentlemen.
2: Hey, handsome.
1: I don't even think this man need no introduction, right?
2: Look at this dude, man.
1: Hey, matter of fact, I'm gonna start it off like this. Let me. Time out.
3: You can, hey, Deuce, hey, Deuce 9. Hey, Dark Skin. Give me a little bit more volume, man, a little bit more. Hey, before Rabidoo get started with the 7 band, man, y'all know I be on my bullshit. Where all my Maryland niggas at? I got to fuck a pretty D a little bit. 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We got our own shoe. I see y'all city niggas up here. Yeah. Hey, Creek, what it do, Creek? That whole District Heights gas station mob, Landover, C-Platter, 2-5, Kentland, Glass Manor. Where my Maryland niggas at, man? You know we got some city niggas up here. Bring me on, Lee. You got it, man, Ram.
1: We gonna, hey, look, Leo, I wanna go here. Listen to General Lee. Well, y'all ready?

0: give a fuck with that bartender, dog. 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You gonna take a 10 for 10 now, why? Also, man, I ain't gonna keep telling y'all. I'm gonna get Thanksgiving, dog. This Thursday, we at the Mad Chef Cafe. Thanksgiving night. Lil Turk, bro, is right at the Mad Chef Cafe. Look here, also, man, don't forget that ski trip, man. Y'all need to get y'all motherfucking payments in, man. Get y'all payments in, y'all. Huh? Wednesday.
1: Oh,
0: true, true. Also, don't forget Wednesday, we at the La Perla. We're at the La Perla Wednesday, dog. Rockville, Gettysburg, y'all. La Perla. One of them motherfucking Jones out Rockville, Gettysburg. Pre-Thanksgiving joint. Then we got that Thanksgiving joint. The Mad Chef Cafe, Lil Turk, Young and Thuggin' Party. The Mad Chef Cafe, man. Saturday, right back here, man. Don't forget, man.

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0: 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Yeah, me. 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Y'all already know what time it is. 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
0: They done got her right out the way. 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

0: 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Let's go.
1: You are tuned into the crankiest station in the solar system. Go, go, royalty.
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It's good, it's my nigga birthday. 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

Y'all sound better than me.

Look at it, Live City Recording right here. 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A Dash Station! Hey!

0: That was light. 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Yeah, hell yeah, we got another round right here. That was light, man. 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
1: Party boys.
0: I swear that was light, man.
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0: was in the fuck with that bartender, dog. 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Gonna take a 10 for 10 now. Also, man, I ain't gonna keep telling y'all. I'm gonna get Thanksgiving, dog. This Thursday, we at the Mad Chef Cafe. Thanksgiving night. Lil Turk, bro, is right at the Mad Chef Cafe. Look here, also, man, don't forget that ski trip, man. Y'all need to get y'all motherfucking payments in, man. Get y'all payments in, y'all. Huh? Wednesday.
1: Oh, shit.
0: Oh, also, don't forget Wednesday, we at the La Perla. We're at the La Perla Wednesday, dog. Rockville, Gettysburg, anyway. Y'all. La Perla. One of them motherfuckers, Jones out Rockville, Gettysburg. Pre-Thanksgiving joint. Then we got that Thanksgiving joint. The Mad Chef Cafe, Lil Turk, Young and Thug and Party. The Mad Chef Cafe, man. Saturday, right back here, man. Don't forget, man. Y'all

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1: 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That's all we do, man.
2: Hey, big bro.
1: Hey, Chris. Where the fuck is he at? Where he at? Rabidoo.
2: Come on, Rabidoo.
1: 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Let me call you, governor.
2: Come on, big bro. Fuck these people up one time.
1: Hey, Chris. God damn it, see, let me call you, Chris.
2: Fuck this Jonah one time, big bro.
1: Hey, I know he on his way, right? 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There you go. They're my big brother, y'all.
2: Seven. You know that?
1: There you go, man.
2: You know when that hat cocked to the side?
1: There you go, goddammit.
2: You know when that hat, look at that handsome motherfucker,
1: there you
2: man.
1: Go, goddammit.
2: Hey, look at this handsome motherfucker, man.
1: Hey, Slim. Ladies and gentlemen.
2: Hey, handsome.
1: I don't even think this man need no introduction, right?
2: Look at this dude, man.
1: Hey, matter of fact, I'm going to start it off like this. Let me. Time out.
3: You can, hey, Deuce 9. Hey, Doc Skin. Give me a little bit more volume, man. A little bit more. Hey, before Rabidoo get started with the 7 man, y'all know I'll be on my bullshit. 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I see y'all city niggas up here. Yeah. Hey, Creek, what it do, Creek? That whole District Heights gas station mob, Landover, C Plaza, 25, Kentland, Glass Manor. Where my Maryland niggas at, man? You know we got some city niggas up here. Bring me on, Lee. You got it, man, Ram.
1: 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Listen to General Lee. Well, y'all ready?

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That shit right there, crank. 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

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Hill Road, Bellhaven.

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0: Let's get it on the floor.
1: Get him out of here.
0: Let's get it on the floor, baby.
1: Security, get him out of here, man. 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Anyway, man.
0: Ooh.
1: Hold up, y'all. 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By any means necessary, security, get him up out of here, man. 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Security, get on that.

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1: Hey, do that shit again. 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
0: Hey, happy birthday, Zeke, man. Welcome home, Tom. Seven band in the building, man. Hey, all my Maryland niggas in the building. EA. All my Redskin fans in the building. EA. Ladies, EA. For Zeke's birthday. EA. Welcome home, Tom. They tell me I gotta get out the way, y'all. I gotta get out the way, man. Jose got a birthday, y'all know what it is. Hey, Deuce 9. Hey, Van Dam. We aight, we aight, we aight. Seven band. Seven band, y'all know what it is, man. Hey, much love, Glass Man of Kenland 25, Gas Station Mall, Forest Creek, Glenard, I love y'all, man. Kenland, I love y'all stars, man. We out. Seven Bam, Jay Jizzle, you know what it is, man. My man Turbo, RB Primetime, we out, man. We out, we out, we out. Everybody get home safe, and y'all put that on social media. Hey, Lee, handle your business, Lee.
1: Hey, that's my big brother, Rapper Dudes, y'all. Hey, Bridget, happy birthday, boo. Hey, Big 3-0. Hey, you know, hey, look. 1-7, 1-4. Man, hey, look. 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

0: get the rest of that shit later. 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
1: Oh, yeah, though.
0: I think it's time, Ma.
1: Oh, yeah, though.
2: God damn it.
1: God damn it.
0: Hey, y'all know each and every summer, man, I come with something new, dog. I got something new for him, kid. I got something new for him, sweet. Hey, all the niggas better get a lap dance off this shit of this motherfucker. I got something new for him.

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0: What's matter?
1: I don't give a fuck you got a big... 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On this song, all butts matter. That little baby butt, that big wide flat jump, and that big old fat clapping jump. You hear me?
2: All what?
1: All butts matter. Hey, Cardell, come get this breakdown, Cardell, before I move on. Always show love, man. Hey, from the Timmy G Magic. Come over here, Joe.
2: Man, oh, what?
1: All butts matter.

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0: get out of this one, right? Hey, Z, Jose, where y'all at? Where's Zeke at? Hey, Zeke, come here, Zeke. What's up, Brycey Road? Behold, Brycey Road. My nigga L's in the house. Hey, who else? Ken Lang. Hey, Ken Lang, my bad, Ken Lang. Got y'all all night. Forest Creek, I've been putting y'all on all night. Deuce 5, 1-4. Is that in Clifton? 1-4. Shepherd Street, Uptown. Love y'all, man. I swear to God we do, man. Look. Hey, ladies. While I'm waiting on my man Zeke, right? Hey, T. Hold on, let me get them straight real quick. Hey, ladies, it's a lot of big busts out here, right?
1: Me and my man Lee gonna be like the game. We about to be some strippers.
0: No bullshit.
1: Saying it all.
0: I ain't losing weight.
1: No way, Jose.
0: Hey, ladies, all y'all with these big bubble busts, right?
2: Seven.
0: Hey, Bridget.
2: Seven.
0: All y'all with these big bubble busts, right? Come up here, man. Come on, Z. Come on, man. Forest Creek, Jose. Come on, man. I already know that's why I call Jose up here. This y'all party, man.
3: Seven.
0: Hey, ladies. Now, this is what I need.
2: Seven.
0: I need four bubble butts. Come on this stage. Don't be shy. Come on. No niggas. I need four bubble butts. Come on, don't be shy, boo. You been shaking your ass all night. Get the fuck on up here. Stop playing. Come on. Y'all playing games like shit. Hey, Z, we doing this for your birthday, cuz. All right? Jose, nothing can stop us. We all the way up. We gonna do this, cuz. All right? Hey, Big Papa, from the top, man. All right? Gas station, Forest Creek, much love. Hey, y'all need to filter this shit. Pull out y'all camera phones. Pull out y'all phones, man, and filter this shit. Facebook, we are seven, man. All right? Snapchat, we are seven, man. Hey, let's go. Huh? Hey, boo, what's your name?
2: Seven.
1: I see you back there, shorty.
0: Aspen, that's right. Okay, Aspen, I got you, right? Hey, to the top, gentlemen, to the top.
3: Seven.
4: Hey, girl, bounce on me.
0: Oh, shit.
4: Got
0: you, Deuce 5.
4: But I don't know.

0: This is what we doing each and every Friday, y'all. It ain't old. Just letting y'all know this is what we doing, man. We got 6 minutes on the TikTok. Might as well just turn it up a tad bit more, man. Might as well turn it up a tad bit more. Tad bit more. You hear me? Huh? What are you yelling, woman? What you talking about? I played Rump Shaker. I just played. You say you want to hear Rump Shaker just a little bit one more time?
1: God damn.
0: I'm going to give you like 20 seconds of it. One more time for y'all.
1: She better do something.
0: Hey, rock and roll.

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1: Hey, do that shit again. 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
0: Hey, happy birthday, Zeke, man. Welcome home, Tom. Seven band in the building, man. Hey, all my Maryland niggas in the building. EA, EA. All my Redskin fans in the building. EA, EA. Ladies, EA, EA. For Zeke's birthday. EA, EA. Welcome home, Tom. They tell me I gotta get out the way, y'all. I gotta get out the way, man. Jose got a birthday, y'all know what it is. Hey, Deuce 9. Hey, Van Dam. We all right. Seven band. Seven band, y'all know what it is, man. Hey, much love, Glass Man of Kenland 25. Gas Station Mall, Forest Creek. Glenard, I love y'all, man. Kenland, I love y'all stars, man. We out. Seven band. Jay Jizzle. You know what it is, man. My man Turbo, RB Primetime. We out, man. We out. Everybody get home safe. And y'all put that on social media. Hey, Lee. Handle your business, Lee.
1: Hey, that's my big brother, Rabbit Dudes, y'all. Hey, Bridget, happy birthday, boo. Hey, Big 3-0. Hey, you know, hey, look. 1714. Man, hey, look. Hey, can we do that? I wish we could do that.
2: 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Yeah. 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

ladies, look, y'all look good and shit. All right, look. Each and every Tuesday night. My nigga Shooter got this joint jumping Tuesday night, man. 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Come fuck.

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0: I thought I saw Tasha. 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
1: Yeah, Tasha here.
0: Right? Who else we got? We got All Star Honeys.
2: Hey, sis.
0: Who else we got? Where the ladies at? Where the Vicky's at? We got the Rent House.
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0: Got Triple F.
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0: 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JoJo back there.
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0: Hey, look, right, it's my man Black House's birthday. 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I met Black House 3 years ago, bro. 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This some real
1: niggas. 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
0: You want to save it? 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

0: microphone.
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0: 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EA, EA. All my Redskin fans in the building. EA, EA. Ladies, EA, EA. For Zeke's birthday. EA, EA. Welcome home, Tom. They said, man, I gotta get out the way, y'all. I gotta get out the way, man. Jose got a birthday, y'all know what it is. Hey, Deuce 9. Hey, Van Dam. We all right. Seven band. Seven band, y'all know what it is, man. Hey, much love, Glass Man of Kenland 25. Gas Station Mall, Forest Creek. Glenard, I love y'all, man. Kenland, I love y'all stars, man. We out. Seven band. Jay Jizzle, you know what it is, man. My man Turbo, RB Primetime. We out, man. We out. Everybody get home safe. And y'all put that on social media. Hey, Lee, handle your business, Lee.
1: Hey, that's my big brother, Rapper Dudes, y'all. Hey, Bridget, happy birthday, boo. Hey, Big 3-0. Hey, you know, hey, look. 1-7, 1-4. Man, hey, look. 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

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Thank you for your fight, your boys out the party with you, man. We appreciate you. We love you. Everybody, good night.

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1: Because I'm going to do a photo, man.
0: A cell phone. Tria, I'm going to show y'all what I'm doing TCB style. Hey, CCU, hey, what I tell her? Hey, Lord, the way she clap, let's go!

0: Hold on, stage, yo, hold on. 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I got my boxing niggas AC, now we doing it. 640, CTU, 28, Third World.
1: Hey, Bo, can I do something before you start?
0: Do it for me.
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0: Can I get 100 ones?
3: Hey, Blueback Mountain, nigga.
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3: Hey, Ant, where you at? That's new, where new money at? 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
0: me.
3: Them
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1: It's GoGo Royalty.

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Look. 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

0: Hey, y'all, that's the latest one from the What Band, the Crank Nation. It's called All Butts Matter. I don't give a fuck, you got a big... Oh, tell me, that makes it hit me good. I don't care if you got a little tiny little baby butt, if you got a big wide flat jump, or you got that don't. On this song, All Butts Matter. That little baby butt, that big wide flat jump, and that big old fat clapping jump. You hear me?
1: All what?
0: All Butts Matter. Matter. Hey, Cardell, come get this breakdown, Cardell, before I move on. Always show love, man. Hey, from the Timmy G Magic. Come over here, Joe.
1: Man, what?
0: All Butts Matter, man.
2: If I told you that I never thought of death, my niggas were the last ones left.
3: Life was on.
2: Now, 50 brothers still,

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1: Thought I would.
2: Bye-bye.
0: We don't got Swag, man. We got Posh.
2: Yes, sir.
3: Bye-bye.
1: Vito got Swag.
0: 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You hear me? Sleepy Bird, we gonna do this thing real big. Y'all already know what time it is. 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
2: break. 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
0: Yeah, fool.
2: She got a circuit like she's trying to get paid.
0: Make that ass clap.

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0: Hold up. 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
1: Fuck them up, honeys everywhere.
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1: chair,
0: right?
1: Yeah, Tasha here.
0: Right? Who else we got? We got All-Star Honeys.
2: Jesus.
0: Who else we got? Where the ladies at? Where the Vicky's at? We got the Rent House.
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0: Got Triple Left.
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0: Show that nigga some love. JoJo back there.
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0: 28. YBS.
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0: Ow.
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0: Yeah. 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

I'm gonna do that shit, man. 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Come on, Drew. Come on, man. 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All my 2-5 niggas in here way back with a nigga. 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
0: You hear me?
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2: 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To be Street Cartel. 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
0: We just want the name.
1: Bitch.
2: I got your grandma on my D-I-C-K.
1: Got it.
2: Hey, dope boy. 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Y'all get ready for TCB, man. Huh?
1: Got it.
2: You spilled my drink, man. Vonnie Vaughn on the motherfucking list. Bradford Place 35.
0: Right there.

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Swamp Road in this bitch. Right there, right there, right there, right there, right there. Trinidad most wanted in this bitch. Right there, right there, right there, right there, right there, right there. Forest Creek in this bitch.

0: there, right there.
1: You can't work for this bitch.
0: Right there, right there.
1: Let's go.
0: Right there, right there.
1: Hey,
0: right there.
1: The Rock, Bobby in this bitch.
0: Right there, right there.
1: Rock, Crip.
0: Right there, right there.
1: Hey, we get this motherfucker.

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1: I told you it's all love. That's all we do is show love, homes. That's all we do, man.
2: Hey, big bro.
1: Hey, Chris. Where the fuck is he at? Where he at? Rabidoo.
2: Come on, Rabidoo.
1: Don't let me call. Let me call you, government.
2: Come on, big bro. Fuck these people up one time.
1: Hey, Chris. God damn it, see, let me call you Chris.
2: Fuck this Jonah one time, big bro.
1: Hey, I know he on his way, right? So I'm going to go ahead and get it warmed up now. There you go. They're my big brother, y'all.
2: Seven. You know that when
1: there you go, man.
2: You know when that hat cop to the side.
1: There you go, goddammit.
2: You know when that hat, look at that handsome motherfucker.
1: There you
2: man.
1: Go, goddammit.
2: Hey, look at this handsome motherfucker, man.
1: Hey, Slim. Ladies and gentlemen.
2: Hey, handsome.
1: I don't even think this man need no introduction, right?
2: Look at this dude, man.
1: Hey, matter of fact, I'ma start it off like this. Let me. Time out.
3: You can, hey, Deuce, Deuce 9. Hey, Doc Skin, give me a little bit more volume, man, a little bit more. Hey, before Rabidoo get started with the 7 man, y'all know I'll be on my bullshit. Where all my Maryland niggas at? I got fucking Pretty D a little bit. Where all my Maryland niggas at, man? We got our own shoe. I see y'all city niggas up here. Yeah. Hey, Creek, what it do, Creek? That whole District Heights gas station mob, Landover, Sea Platter, 2-5, Kentland, Glass Manor. Where my Maryland niggas at, man? You know we got some city niggas up here. Bring me on, Lee. You got it, man, Ram.
1: 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Listen to General Lee. Well, y'all ready?

0: feeling real homo-ish up this motherfucker here. We talking about pop your pussy and niggas is all up on me and shit.
1: That's why I'm in the corner. That's why I'm right here.
2: You ain't seen me pee.
0: Hey, no offense to y'all niggas, but I don't rock like that. Big stomach don't play that shit.
1: It's the man's birthday.
0: Y'all gotta get them. Y'all gotta go get the ladies. Y'all gotta get the ladies.
2: Get the ladies, man.
0: You hear me, son? Go get the ladies.
2: Get behind something.
0: You go get behind a girl. Go get behind one of them youngins.
2: Get behind something. Find something. Do something.
0: I said she.

0: Dang, y'all still ain't ready to stop partying. Shit. It ain't bedtime yet, nigga? What the fuck, nigga? I'm sleepy, nigga.
1: Hey, I ain't got work.
0: I'm sleepy, nigga. What the fuck?
2: E3.

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1: Girl sat in the back. She put that motherfucker together for you. All they ask is bartenders, man. We love y'all. Y'all do a good job. Great job for my bartenders, man.

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I say this one in. There's my told you I had you. I need this one more time, though. That shit right that there, crank. That shit right there. We got 3 minutes. I want that right there one more time. I need that head down one more time. Hey, Mo Gravy, that shit right there, go. That shit right, hey, I got you, 85th.

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2: 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God damn.
0: 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I ass.

0: 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You know what I'm saying? And all the niggas that was arguing about $20.
1: Uptown! 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

0: 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Let my singers work out real quick. You let me know what's good, Kev.
1: Two. Hey, give me some highs in this mic. Give me some highs. Two. Let me get some highs, Mo. Two. I need some highs. Two. All right. Two. I need some highs. Yeah.

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1: Two. Yeah. Hey, Kendo. Two.
2: I'm good. Get me down a little bit in the
1: two,
2: morning.
1: Two.
2: A little bit.
1: Hey, dude, I need me a little bit up. I'm further back.
3: Yeah. My nigga Mike.
1: Hey, Kendo. Hey, Kendo. We're going to get these boys real quick.
2: Right.
1: Boys good? Ready to get started? Rack up and everything?
3: Cash money.
1: Right. Let's do it.
3: Right.
1: And Bone birthday too fast.

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0: 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Also, man, I ain't gonna keep telling y'all. I'm gonna get Thanksgiving, dog. This Thursday, we at the Mad Chef Cafe. Thanksgiving night. Lil Turk, bro, is right at the Mad Chef Cafe. 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Y'all need to get y'all motherfucking payments in, man. 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Huh? Wednesday.
1: Oh,
0: also, don't forget Wednesday, we at the La Perla. We're at the La Perla Wednesday, dog. Rockville, Gettysburg, anyway. Y'all. La Perla. One of them motherfucking Jones out Rockville, Gettysburg. Pre-Thanksgiving joint. Then we got that Thanksgiving joint. The Mad Chef Cafe, Lil Turk, Young and Thuggin' Party. The Mad Chef Cafe, man. Saturday, right back here, man. 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
2: Money.
0: Right. Let's do it.
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